crows on a thorn bush, and all the colors of a royal flush. And it's peeling off those dollar bills, slapping them down. What a dream!

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Because the ink will be a violent solution. 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We all figure out.

0: Ouça o programa Vozes Femininas. Na Kula, você pode conferir uma hora de músicas só de mulheres incríveis, todos os dias, das 11 ao meio-dia. Baby, baby.
1: It's 5 o'clock in the morning. The conversation got boring. You said you'd go into bed soon, so I snuck off to your bedroom. And I thought I'd just wait there until I heard you come up the stairs. And I pretended I was sleeping,

0: Você está ouvindo o Afro Music, o programa de música africana da Kuno Web Rádio.
1: Song come from the north of Senegal, near the river Senegal. Late in the night, after all the walks in the fields on the river, like everywhere in that part of Africa, my grandma used to sit down. All the child of that big family, they come and sit down around her. And she used to say and to tell stories who talk about our past, where we come from, the movement of all the ethnic groups from West Africa. And all the way through the stories, she used to sing a lot of songs. I picked just one of them, very simple, a surprise for all the children all over the world, Kony.